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1: Card games and heart games, I said let's play, I should know better. 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

Let him in your soul this morning, brothers and sisters. 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Everybody knows he's there. And come on, listen to me. Come on, brothers and sisters. 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

I like the way that you pound my chest. 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God, I'm so impressed, yeah, feels like sick. Put you on with a brand new suit, eh? 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

I like the way that you pound my chest. 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God, I'm so impressed, yeah, feels like sick. 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

Davai, davai, baby. Come on, come on, davai, davai, dance. Davai, davai, baby. Come on, come on, dance.